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1: Bank Al Habib. 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

0: And if I don't like the first sentence, I just throw it away.
1: What was the first sentence?
0: An unacceptable sentence. Because they have fully agreed, no nuclear, and if they have any nuclear of any form, I don't read the rest of it.
1: So 20 years is not enough for you? It's got to be a permanent...
0: No, 20 years is enough, but the level of guarantee from them is not enough. In other words, it's got to be a real 20 years, not a...
1: They've got to get all the fuel out and no more production.
0: We have to get everything, but we're not even talking about, I call it the nuclear dust. Came up with a term which seems to have caught on.
1: I'm talking about because they would not remove the...
0: They said that they can't remove it because they don't have the technology to remove it. Well, ceasefire, I guess you'd call it, but we have a blockade that's so effective, that's why we did the ceasefire. We really did the ceasefire at the request of other nations. I wouldn't have really been in favor of it, but we did it as a favor to Pakistan, with terrific people, the Field Marshal, the Prime Minister.
2: अमरीकी सदर डोनाल्ड ट्रम्प वाट ईरान से जंगबंदी वो फैसलो पाकिस्तान चवण के एक फेवर तौर ईरानी पर ईरानी तजवीजों मुकम्मल तौर से कबूलन जोगो ना वी साल एटमी प्रोग्राम मुअतल करने वाली तजवीज सुठी है यूरेनियम 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
3: No nuclear, and if they have any nuclear of any form, I don't read the rest of them.
4: So 20 years is not enough for you? It's got to be a permanent...
3: No, 20 years is enough, but the level of guarantee from them is not enough. In other words, it's got to be a real 20 years, not a...
4: They means you've got to get all the fuel out and no more production.
3: You have to get everything, but we're not even talking about... I call it the nuclear dust. Came up with a term which seems to have caught on.
4: I'm talking about because they would not remove the...
3: They said that they can't remove it because they don't have the technology to remove it. Ceasefire, I guess you'd call it, but we have a blockade that's so effective, that's why we did the ceasefire. We really did the ceasefire at the request of other nations. I wouldn't have really been in favor of it, but we did it as a favor to Pakistan with terrific people, the Field Marshal, the Prime Minister.
5: अमरीकी सदर ट्रम्प चयो त ईरान सां जंगबंदी वारो फैसलो पाकिस्तान जे चवण ते हिक फेवर तौर कयो। ईरानी तजवीज़ू मुकमल तौर ते क़बूलण जोगियूं न आहिनि। वीहनि सालनि ताईं एटमी प्रोग्राम मुअतल करण वारी तजवीज़ 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